0: pub in Queensland was on a sultry summer day. The drover came in off the road just to pass the time away. He pulled a stool up to the bar. He pushed his hat back on his head. I listened to the stories told, the words the drover said. And he said,
1: 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I can sing you songs of Cobb and Co. and the coming of the train. I can tell you stories.

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Will you put your head on my shoulder and share the peaceful years?

We heard that time from the Seekers with Keep a Dream in Your Pocket. And from the Stylistics, we heard Can't Give You Anything But Love. Right, 6 minutes to the hour of 1 o'clock. So we have Gene Pitney coming up now with Mecca.

We heard that time from Air Supply with What Becomes of the Brokenhearted. And from Creedence Clearwater Revival, we heard A Fortunate Son. John English with Words Are Not Enough.

Joe Cocker that time with a song called Guilty. And from the Eagles we heard A New Kid in Town. All right, coming up now, The Temptations with Girls All Right With Me.

I keep my eyes wide open all the time. I keep the ends out for the tie that binds. Because you're mine, I walk the line.

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That was The Darts with a song called I've Gotta Go Home. Coming up next, I've got David Bowie and a great little track called Fashion.

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Just got to give myself a good talking to this time.

0: 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I'm Laurie Lawrence. 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